What's going on? It's Wendy and Tay on Kix 100.9. 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
1: 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Hands up. 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First with iHeart Country. Always playing right here, okay? I love it. Play it again next hour, as a matter of fact. Hey, here's Zach Topp.

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2: 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Like, okay. It's kind of, it's almost like trendy now.
1: All right. 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
1: Well, if you're looking for a new job and you are a heartless witch. 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
2: 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It's a dream come true to have my song on the radio. 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On a

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1: Be patient with me. 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
1: 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But first, let me introduce you to Steven Wilson Jr. This song is called Gary.

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Hey, thank you for starting your Thursday here with me. How about we get it rolling with some good news? Hang on just two songs and I'll share some with you.

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Pioneer Valley's Country, Kicks 100.9. So I got a topic I want to discuss next hour with you. I want to hear from you on this. Who was your first crush? Maybe as a kid, call me. 866-607-8383.

0: 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Ann Hudson is about to jump on and share some Nashville news with us. Ann, what do you have lined up?
1: Well, you know, Granger, Jelly Roll's been dealing with a lot of drama after filing for divorce, but there is one positive fun thing he's got coming up. I got that story coming up in your Nashville news next. Baby.

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1: Yeah, we just wanted to say we're out here on the middle of Lake Murray fishing for striper. 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
1: 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Hang with us till sunrise here on After Midnight with Granger Smith.

Pioneer Valley's Country Kicks 100.9. We've got some history to run over. It was on this day the King of Pop passed away. And I'll tell you more about that in history, plus other things coming up in two songs. Hang tight.

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1: Hey, Granger, this is Jesse calling from Williamsport. 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
0: 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I never

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1: What is the biggest check you've ever written? I bet it's not as big as the one this guy tried to pass off to a Porsche dealership. Yeah, it's a true story. Earl Dibbles Jr. is about to tell you what went down in this dumb criminal story coming up next.

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1: We know the night shift isn't easy. That's why we're bringing the music and the meaning. Granger's with you all night with songs, stories, and conversations that keep it real. Thanks for being

Pioneer Valley's Country, Kix 100.9. We've got some history to run over. It was on this day the King of Pop passed away. And I'll tell you more about that history, plus other things coming up in two songs. Hang tight.

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Hit me up sometime and let me know what you're up to, where you're listening from, what you're doing on the third shift tonight. 866-607-8383. Thank you for being here on After Midnight, early Thursday.

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1: Thank you to all of our night shift workers. 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You're up after midnight with Granger Smith.

0: 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Ann Hudson is coming up next with all the latest from Nashville. Ann, what's on your radar today?
1: Well, you know me, Granger. I love me some Reba McEntire. And, well, she had a surprise drop. I got that story coming up in your Nashville news next.
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0: When it comes to early 2000s television, the guest that I'm about to have on, man, he was a part of it for me in a massive way. I don't even want to tell you who it is, but it's someone that when I had the chance to interview them, I was like, oh, are you kidding? This is going to be amazing. The secret guest coming up next.
1: Bobby sparked a heated debate with Old Dominion when he asked who is most likely to be late to a show.
2: That's up for debate between all of us against Trevor. We all say he's the latest. He says he's not.
3: I'm definitely not.
0: So it's definitely.
3: Here's the thing. I live in Franklin. I got like a 35, 40 minute drive every time.
4: I do sympathize with that.
0: But that does make you late.
3: They had to come down to a meeting in Franklin the other day and they realized that.
5: We were on time though.
3: We were on time. You had one drive. I love this question. 7,000. So when there's an accident, they're like,
0: they start fist fighting. This is the greatest. This is the day Old Dominion broke up. Right here on our show.
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I'm here for that. That would be Dylan Scott, Dear Big City. I'm a huge Dylan Scott fan. And that song right there, so good. But I want to know what you think. Let me know. 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

Pioneer Valley's number one for new country, Kix 100.9. And I'm Dusty. Thank you so much for taking us with you. 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
0: 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MyKicks

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I'm Dusty. 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

0: 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Steph a winner. Shocked, and you could tell she was at work too.
1: 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Oh my God. 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

Number one for New Country and Bobby Bones in the Morning, Kix 100.9. And the other night, got to go check out Toy Story 5. I thought it was great. Did I shed a tear? Also, yes.

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0: 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We'll play easy trivia, and we'll talk to Josh Ross, who's about to have another number one song. 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
1: Hey guys, it's iHeart Country On The Verge artist Stella Lefty. Boston is a song I wrote when I was waiting on a guy who was picking me up. I couldn't stop thinking about him, and this is what I was feeling while I was waiting for him. Here's my song, Boston. On a train.

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The Pioneer Valley's number one for new country, Kix 100.9. What a song. New Dylan Scott, that is Dear Big City, iHeart Country World Premiere Music. Yesterday had new Jelly Roll, today Dylan Scott. What a week for new music. I am here for it. Parmalee right now. Take my

0: 100.9 Pioneer Valley's Country. And I'm Dusty. Thank you for listening. Hope your Thursday is treating you great. So back in the day, used to make mixtapes all the time, you know? Listen to the radio, hit record on my cassette tape, record music off the radio. Then we went to CDs. LimeWire, Napster, all those things. Downloading music probably the way I shouldn't have, but that was a long time ago. I've since stopped that, of course. Burning CDs, you know? I haven't burnt a CD in forever. I actually don't even have a way to play a CD anymore. I'm going to be honest with you. I don't. I'm not knocking it if you want to use a CD, but you probably shouldn't burn CDs anymore and try to sell them because, well, you can get in trouble. 47-year-old man in the UK was recently arrested burning and selling CDs. He got a 2-year suspended prison sentence and 250 hours community service. Who is he selling burnt CDs to, though? That's what I want to know.
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If you're a big fan of golf, you might be heading to Travelers in Cromwell, Connecticut this weekend. You know who was there yesterday? Will Ferrell. Yeah, got some footage of that. Talk more around 3:40. Right now, it's Lee Bryce, Hard to Love.

0: 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Megan Maroney, who in just a couple weeks, 2 weeks, is going to be doing 2 sold-out shows at the Garden. You got your pink outfits ready? Here's Luke Combs.
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Kenny Chesney, Kix 100.9. He dropped some big news yesterday. We'll address it next hour, but coming up 6 minutes, Will Ferrell in New England. Let's talk about it.

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Kicks 100.9. So good news weather-wise this week. Pretty decent if you're a golf fan. Travelers, PGA Tour, Cromwell, Connecticut, not too far away. It's Amanda Joe. I was there yesterday. And as I was wandering around, I started hearing people going, hawk, hawk, hawk. I think I'm running out. It's a little fast.

100.9. Miranda Lambert teasing a new song out tomorrow. In fact, New Music Friday is going to be stacked. We will be celebrating an album from Cody Johnson tomorrow.

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yesterday we had a world premiere from Jelly Roll. Today from Dylan Scott, who was just at Treehouse the other day, a couple weeks ago. It's a great performance. New Dylan Scott on the way for you after Uncle Cracker.

Dear Big City, Dylan Scott kicks 100.9. New music. Let us know what you think. Just a couple weeks ago, he performed at Treehouse in Deerfield. They got quite the lineup on their summer stage this year. Next up for country, Ashley McBride on the 9th. Here's Ella and Morgan.

Kicks 100.9. Bobby Bones here. Tomorrow morning at 9 a.m., the Friday morning dance party, we'll play Easy Trivia, and we'll talk to Josh Ross, who's about to have another number one song. Tomorrow morning on the Bobby Bones Show.

0: book moving on.
1: Kicks 100.9. Yesterday, Kenny Chesney dropped some big news, a new album, and he dropped the title track. I got a little sample for you.

100.9. So you catch the Big Kenny news yesterday. Samantha Joe, he's dropping Silver Sands Marina, the album, September 25th. But yesterday, he did drop the title track.

0: single, an album announcement. Next up, fingers crossed, a tour that stops at Gillette. Manifest.
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2: The U.S. is just hours away from finishing up group play. Star Christian Pulisic says he's back to feeling 100%.
3: Yeah, I'm feeling great. I think the team's feeling great. I've been able to join the team in the last few days, and I'm feeling healthy and, yeah, and ready to go for this game.
2: Pulisic hasn't played since being subbed out at the half of the first game of the tournament. The U.S. and Turkey play at 10 p.m. Eastern.
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Tomorrow night in Mansfield, Hardy gonna be playing. You going to the show? I got his epic collaboration with Church, Morgan and Tim coming for you after Luke.

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Kix 100.9 tomorrow. Going to be playing the Xfinity Center in Mansfield. If you're going to the show, take lots of pics, tag us on social. Have a good time. Here's Ella Langley.

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1: Tomorrow morning at 9 a.m., the Friday morning dance party. 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Tomorrow morning on the Bobby

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We couldn't all take the trip to Nashville earlier this month for CMA Fest, so tonight we get to see it on TV. Details coming for you 6 minutes. Here's Parmalee.

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100.9. Today we're celebrating new music from Dylan Scott, Dear Big City. If you haven't heard it yet, it's coming for you. After the song that started it all for Carrie, here's Jesus Take the Wheel.

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Let us know what you think right now. It's Jason Aldean.

0: Hey guys, it's I Heart Country on The Verge artist Stella Lefty. And that was my song, Boston.
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Tomorrow morning at 9 a.m., the Friday morning dance party. We'll play easy trivia, and we'll talk to Josh Ross, who's about to have another number one song. Tomorrow morning on the Bobby Bones Show.

100.9. So yesterday we got the big news. Kenny Chesney's got a new album coming our way. And he dropped the title track. Got it. Little clip coming for you, 6 minutes right now. It's Corey.

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Kix 100.9. So you catch the Big Kenny news yesterday. Samantha Joe, he's dropping Silver Sands Marina, the album, September 25th. But yesterday, he did drop the title track.

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